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2: 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Watch this. This is the heavy monster sound. One.

0: radio en muziek uit het hart van Friesland. 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
1: One ticket, please. Lord have mercy, everybody's here. 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